is that worn out wish that I threw.

funny. That

0: eyes ain't your siren, little guy.
1: At the piano and a bit of singing, too, that's Jay McShann, an icon from Kansas City jazz, who also one time employed a young Charlie Parker. They're with Hootie's Blues from a collection called Eastwood After Hours Live at Carnegie Hall. These are Sounds of Jazz on our weekend. Up next on clarinet, it's Chuck Hedges and On the Street Where You Live.

on whippoorwills were calling from the hills. Summer was a-coming in but fast. Lots of daffodils were showing off their skills. Nodding all together, I could almost hear them whispering.

Evening news upsets and difference, I switch to the game. The home team may lose absolutely, but I resolutely refuse to complain.

slumber. Ain't got no feelings to brew. Ain't got no telephone.

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0: 89.1 WEMU and the Sunday Best. Wasn't that pretty? That was music through the back half of 12 p.m. A little on the weird side. Bunny Berrigan at the end there, Wearin' of the Green. That followed Raymond Scott and his Manhattan Minuet. Boy, I just love and appreciate Raymond Scott for trying every chance he got to break whatever mold he could. And usually to pretty impressive effect. Manhattan Minuet from Raymond Scott. That's off of a fantastic collection called Reckless Nights and Turkish Twilights. Hoagy Carmichael before that with Cosmics. That was a fun one to mix in. Hoagy alone on the piano there. Falling in Love from Villerie. This is the third of his three newly released compositions. We've heard all three today. We heard two in this last set alone. Bria Skonberg, we mixed in her ballad If You Go Away from her new Indigo release. And then it was Villerie before that, Lord Take That Man. Peggy Lee, she brought us Swing Low, Sweet Chariot. Solid Sam from Artie Shaw and his orchestra. And that was Artie Shaw at the height of his powers with Hot Lips Page in tow. This is music from the early 1940s from Artie Shaw. And there is an argument to be made that the music that Artie Shaw recorded between 1938 and 1944 is as good as it gets. I don't think he had a miss in that pretty extended six-year run of excellent, excellent recordings, and right from the thick of that time, Solid Sam. We opened that set up also in the 40s, 1944, Coleman Hawkins, Louise. That was along with his sax ensemble. Great stuff there on the Sunday Best. We got time for another selection as we head to news from NPR, and then the Grooveyard coming up next. And I thought we'd do a live number, an appropriate number for this time of year. We'll do Sarah Vaughan and Summertime, feeling like we should be enjoying summertime, because suddenly, all of a sudden, maybe it feels like it's fleeting just a bit. Nick Thompson, that's me, in with the Sunday Best. Thank you for spending however many minutes you've been here. I greatly appreciate each and every one.
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Luther Allison on the Big City Blues Cruise, 89.1 WEMU. Luther Allison from Soul Fixin' Man, and the one called Put Your Money Where Your Mouth Is. In front of Luther Allison, we heard from Gil Scott Heron and the spoken piece, Whitey's on the Moon.

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1: We have released a brand new song about 3 weeks ago that's doing really, really well for us all over the world. We'd like to perform that for you right now. Hopefully you guys know this one. This is called Chasing Rainbows.